0: quand le jazz est là.
1: I don't like that word jazz.
2: 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What you call?
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1: 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All the social melodies are in the air. 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
0: Sur Ici Musique.

You know, that's the most important lesson that I got from my hero, Roy Hargrove, is that music is like family. If you take care of your music, it's always going to take care of you.

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This time of year, things have got real where it's supposed to be. I'm not gonna call them to get themselves a little drink with that. Take your time, don't rush it. 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

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Your chin up, your flow ill. Your light, make sure you feel it. 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The moon and the stars, the person who wants to make the charge.

always on the next shit, next trail. Last time I did bask, must have been in ages, an infant, toy soldier, locked in aiming. 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Me verse me, invert all the colors, white, blue, crime, making it crimson. Need more time, making it happen. My two hands gotta keep balance, no more lacking. Follow me guidance, in due time, ripping my soul, like

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Now the garden same size as Adam and Eve's, I got trees, a forest you better believe. For the bass and the treble I treble the fee, I can't wish my ex the best, she would end up with me. 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You disrespect the 16, your head on a beam. For the lust of the money, the head of the queen, I done shit I didn't think I could ever redeem. I'm from south where they struggle with saying your name, but it's easy when pronouncing you dead on a scene. 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